0: Thank you so much, Diana, for this song. It was amazing. I just noticing that you'll start crying. I just wonder what talking about what this song.
1: Thank you, Media. I start in Spanish. Esta canción me encanta porque se llama La Bondad de Dios en español. Me hace, en los 4 minutos que dura la canción, me encanta porque me hace recordar pasajes de mi vida y ver efectivamente, como la canción dice, lo hermoso que ha sido Dios durante mi vida. Okay, so I say that this song is very emotional for me because this song allowed me remember all my life in 4 minutes. And so I can remember the moments and the happy moments and the hard moments. And then I can see so the God, the love God for me and for my family. So I love it, this song, for this reason.
0: And I think it's more religious.
1: Yeah.
0: So nice. And thank you to let us and let all Common Voices listener to listen to this nice music. And it's for sure something, I think so. It's good when you share some music in your own language, in your mother language.
1: So in our language, so the feelings are very
0: sensitive.
1: Yeah. So it's different in other language, but when it's in your mother language, it's so different. The feelings are very different.
0: Sometimes all people are saying that yes, it's good to know many language, but in the end, you cannot express yourself or express your feeling. It's only your mother language you can say. You can show how maybe love moment you have or maybe anger moment you have. Then sometimes you cannot explain yourself in other language, even if you are perfect. So only the mother language you can express. But in the same time, I believe that music, there is no limit for it.
1: Yeah,
0: it can be everywhere, even if you don't understand what is they are saying.
1: So music is the universal language.
0: Thanks a lot. We'll go to second guest. We have here with us Carmen. Carmen, she's speaking only Spanish.
1: Yeah.
0: She's from Latin America. Now she here introduce herself for us. And for sure, we will thank Diana that she will help us to do some translation for us.
1: Okay. 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
1: Carmen is from Cuba. She's living in Halle, and she wants the song La Gozadera from Gente de Zona. And this song mix salsa and other Cuban rhythm, and she likes a lot because when she heard this song, she disconnect. She doesn't feel stress. So for this reason, she likes a lot this song.
2: Thanks a lot, and now we will listen to it together. But I think it's something. It's samba.
1: No. It's tropical rhythm,
2: and it's more for dancing. Salsa.
1: Yeah. But samba, no. Samba is from Brazil. Yeah.
2: And salsa is from Cuba.
1: Cuba, yeah. Cuba and other Latin American countries.
0: Salsa cubana.
2: Samba is Brazilian.
1: Yeah.
2: From and
1: Brazil.
2: Tango.
1: Tango from Argentina.
2: Yeah. So we'll listen to this music together, and we hope all of our listeners will like it.

0: Thanks a lot, Carmen, for this nice music. And I just want to share that now we are listening to it. And in the same time, we were dancing, salsa dancing together in the studio. But I have one question for Carmen, that why she select this music, how it's affecting to her.
1: Carmen, ¿por qué escogiste esa canción y qué efecto tiene esa canción en ti? 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
1: She says that she remembered that Cuban people and Latin people dance when we are kids and we are old. And yes, Cuban people likes dance. So this song remember this.
0: So nice, especially when there is some special sometime, I mean, for all people, there is a special music is making like a flashback. It's reminding all the childhood that you passed.
1: Yes, and we remember our culture and good memories in our family.
0: Oh, so nice. But again, I ask both of you, when there is some event for Latin America, please invite me.
1: Okay.
0: I really want to be there.
1: Okay.
0: And Diana, you select other music for us. We will listen to it again together and we'll be back.

0: It's so, so nice music.
1: This song is from Colombia. It's a traditional rhythm from Colombia. It's vallenato. And the singer is Carlos Vives. So he has a very good music, vallenato. So this song is very good for me because I am happy when I hear it.
0: And it's making all people dancing, especially now our friend Ama.
1: I'm dancing too. So it's a really good rhythm. This is new vallenato because there are classic vallenato, but so with two versions it's okay for me. I love it. Yeah, this is the with this song you can dance or you can be romantic, so it's very good.
0: And now I have one question again in my mind to know more about your country. Now, like Carmen mentioned, that the dancing in her country is salsa, and in Brasilia is
1: samba,
0: in Argentina is tango. And what's about Colombia?
1: Okay, so I think Latin American people dance whatever.
0: Whatever is the name.
1: Latin American people dance all music, yeah. So in Colombia, the traditional music maybe is vallenato, but at the same time is cumbia. So merengue, we have many, many kind of music that is in tropical music. So we can dance all music that we want. But in Colombia, the tradition is vallenato and cumbia. Maybe it's the first music that represent us.
0: So nice. And in the same time, I know that there is a Shakira from Colombia also.
1: Uh-huh.
0: Shakira, actually all people in Arab country know her because I think I'm from her family. I don't know if her mother is from Lebanon. And there is many Her father is from Lebanon and her mother is...
1: I think
0: I know, like, since long time many people go to Latin America, and I think now Carmen is the one from them because her last name for Carmen is called Ramadan, and Ramadan is almost Arab or Muslim names. Many Arab go to there since long time and they stay there. Now all people, like, when you say it, Colombia, all people say, okay, Shakira.
1: You remember Shakira. Yeah. So Shakira has modern music. Maybe she doesn't represent the traditional Colombian music, but she is a very good singer. But in some things, she represents the Colombian music, but she's very good. We are so proud. Esta canción de Carlos Vives es un cantante colombiano que representa, casi todo su repertorio musical es vallenato. 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
0: Thanks a lot, Diana, Carmen, for your time now.
1: Thank you, Media.
0: Thanks. It's really nice time we spend it together. Now we will go to our other guest from our course. Now we have again here Adnan, Ama and Mehmet. And now we will spend more time in the first part. Actually, it was English and Spanish. Then we will have several languages with Ama. It will be in his mother language and English. With Adnan, it will be Arabic and English. And with Mehmet, it will be Kurdish and English. أهلا وسهلا عدنان. ممكن تعرفنا عن حالك؟
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1: Yeah, the song is an Igbo dialect, my mother's dialect. It's an Igbo. Igbo song, yeah. Igbo in Nigeria, the southeast country in Nigeria. Ahamwo Ama Uchendu from Okpo Ihechioma under the Chukwu local government in Abia State, Nigeria, in all. 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He say he always bring his mercies upon you when you need help. So I say, Chim onye ebere ọma, Chim onye ebere ọma, o mere ebere, he showed mercy. Amara wo is something that God, in everything that when there are crises, when there are persecutions, the hand of God always show you a pathway to escape those things and to survive on it. That's why he does say, Ebere Oma, Chim Onye Ebere Oma, Omere Ebere. He show you mercy. Ya mere gamara. He always guide ya popotagi. No, no, denile. So you abo abo, some abo en abo to sia imela. That song means, imela means thank you. It's mother saying, if you give somebody something, somebody, the person say, thank and they woka. Imela means thank you for giving me this. That means the person is happy to receive that thing from you.
0: So imela that you are here today.
1: Yeah. Yeah, imela is what I am here today.
0: Is it remind you to for this this song for something special? Like when you listen to it, how you feel?
1: I feel much very peaceable inside of me when I look around, when I remember the things I have gone through in life, the kind of victims I have encountered. And God survived me out of it. That there are thousands of people who encounter such. They have already decayed in the grave. But God, by his mercy, that I am alive in all those things that I went through. I am not paralyzed. I am not dead. I'm still alive. That's why when people talk, I don't talk, because they don't know what I'm calculating or what I have been or the condition where I find myself. So I'm happy that everything that happened, because in my place, when the thing happened, thousands of people died. But I died, but after a long time, I survived. I came back to life. So it makes me happy whenever I say, he showeth me mercy when there is no mercy. So I always thank him every moment when I hear this song. And if I hear this song, I can suspect whatever I'm doing in my home. Even anyway, I can start dancing. There was a day I played a song in my YouTube. Even in the train station, I started dancing. People were looking at me. I was busy. I don't care to know what you're looking for, because it's me that know what triggered my spirit to be glad. So I always happy and sing and dance and makes me glad. So that's why when I heard this, I say I must be one of the persons that will be here today.
0: Thanks a lot. Actually, I like it that how you explain it, how you express yourself. I hope all coming day will be the best day that you are finding in the life, and the good thing that God is always with all of us. Thanks again to be here with us.
1: Thank you too. For you also, who bring me, because his friend, a brother or a sister, can help someone, at least today, I'm happy. I'm very, very glad.
0: Thanks a lot. I'm the chen jamevane khoy tali iro, mevane mei dalal. 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
0: Gelek spas Mehmet Zinha hani ki kurtayı gibi İngilizce bejim the first music that Mehmet selected it was about more about the country and Kurdistan the second one is about love and he's explaining that this music is speaking about that when someone loving then he said his girlfriend when she's laughing then he make all his life or the season is only spring and it's make him much happy he just share his feeling about this music that he really loved it and the singer name his brother is from Bakur Kurdistan which is from Turkey he's Kurd from Turkey thanks for Mehmet to select for us this music and now we are reaching to the end of our show and we hope that you like the list of the music that we prepared with our classmate which was from several language which was Kurdish, Arabish, Spanish also with English and the language for Nigeria and we hope all of our listener would like this show which was multilingual music and how is affecting for all everybody hope to see you from Common Voices Radio and now we are in the end and goodbye
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0: You are listening to Common Voices on Radio Korax. The first hour filled with a song from different culture has just ended. We hope you enjoyed it. Now we move into the second hour where we will hear a recorded episode from Radio Connection in Berlin. The topic is the police violence in Germany, discussed in an interview with a journalist and author. This part is in Deutsch, translated to Arabic. أنتم الآن تستمعون إلى برنامج Common Voices على إذاعة كوراكس انتهت الساعة الأولى الآن التي كانت مليئة بالأغاني من ثقافات مختلفة نتمنى إنها نالت إعجابكم ننتقل الآن إلى الساعة الثانية والتي نستمع فيها إلى حلقة مسجلة من راديو كونكشن في برلين نتناول فيه موضوع عنف الشرطة في ألبانيا من خلال مقابلة مع صحفي وكاتب
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And the people in the houses all go to the university, and they all get put in boxes, little boxes, all the same. And there's doctors and there's lawyers and business executives, little boxes on the hillside, little boxes.

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I'm saying the hell to all things that they used to be. 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I will bring someone to life, more ways than one. Don't matter how long it takes, it'll be done when it's done. I'm gonna make you play the piano like Leon Russell, like Liberace, like St. John the Apostle. I'll play every number that I can play. I see you, baby, on Judgment Day. After midnight, if you still wanna meet, I'll be at the Black Horse Tavern on Armageddon Street. 2 doors down, not that far to walk. I'll hear your footsteps, you won't have to knock. I'll bring someone to life, balance the scales. I'm not gonna get involved in any insignificant details. You can bring it to St. Peter, you can bring it to Jerome, you can bring it all the way over, bring it all the way home. Bring it to the

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Can you help me walk that moonlight mile? Can you give me the blessings of your smile? I'll bring someone to life. I use all of my powers. 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

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Should I fall on my knees? Is the light at the end of the tunnel? Can you tell me, please? Stand over there by the cypress tree, where the Trojan women and children were sold into slavery, long before the First Crusade. Way back for England or America made. Step right in to the burning hell, where some of the best known enemies of mankind dwell. Mr. Freud with his dreams, Mr. Marx with his axe. See the rawhide lass rip the skin from their backs. Got the right spirit, you can feel it, you can hear it. You've got what they call the immortal spirit. You can feel it all night, you can feel it in the morning.